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The time is 6 o'clock for Eden FM News. I'm Lynn Clutie. Good morning. Knysna Municipality has appointed Dr. Richard Martin, Director of Strategic Services and Integrated Human Settlements, as Acting Municipal Manager for a 10-day period following the arrest of two senior municipal officials and a former councillor. The temporary appointment was noted during a special council meeting on the 2nd of October. The three accused face corruption charges linked to an investigation into alleged kickbacks involving a municipal security services contract. They are expected to appear in the Knysna Magistrates Court on the 5th of October. The municipality is also expected to appoint an acting chief financial officer to ensure administrative continuity. A Great Brack River PhD student has gained national recognition for agricultural research that could help farmers combat crop diseases more sustainably. 25-year-old Inkare Smith of the University of Western Cape was named Best Young Botanist at the 2025 South African Association of Botanists Conference. His award-winning research investigates beneficial microorganisms found in indigenous plants collected in the Sedekrees area of Great Brack River. The study focuses on biological methods to control harmful plant fungi and reduce reliance on chemical treatments. Smith says the projects are inspired by his curiosity about the natural environment in his hometown. Three crew members have been confirmed dead and two remain missing following a maritime incident approximately 40 nautical miles off Mossel Bay. The Department of Transport says a crew member aboard the Mkhulseli emergency towing vessel was pulled overboard while handling a mooring line during rough weather on the 30th of September. A rescue boat launched in response later capsized in heavy seas with four crew members on board. Search and rescue operation involving the NSRI and other vessels remain underway. The South African Maritime Safety Authority is expected to investigate the incident while support is being provided to affected families and crew members. And South African motorists could face record fuel prices from Wednesday, the 7th of October, with 95-octane petrol expected to exceed 30 rand per litre for the first time. According to the latest projections, 95-octane petrol could increase by 3.21 rand per litre, while 93-octane petrol may rise to 3.01 rand. Diesel increases up to 3.15 rand per litre are also anticipated. The expected adjustments are being driven by higher global oil prices and a weaker rand. Analysts warn the increases could place additional pressure on households and contribute to rising transport and food costs. A 32-year-old serial rapist from the Eastern Cape has been sentenced to 8 life terms by the High Court in Mthatha for a series of rapes committed between 2016 and 2017. Tabile Bino Nkayiso was also sentenced for multiple counts of robbery with aggravating circumstances. The court recommended that he only be considered for parole after serving 30 years. Prosecutors said forensic DNA evidence linked Nkayiso to at least 8 attacks on women and girls in the Tsolo area. The National Prosecuting Authority welcomed the sentence as a strong response to violent crime. And SWD Cricket President Michael Eckstein has been re-elected to the board of Cricket South Africa during the organization's annual general meeting. The AGM reviewed a 4-year period marked by major achievements, including Proteas Men's ICC World Test Championship victory and continued success by South African's women teams of the international stage. CSA also reported significant investment in cricket infrastructure ahead of the 2027 ICC Men's Cricket World

9 million rand. And finally, you'll find, okay, and that is it for your news bulletin. I will be back, well, at least Mornay Peterson will be back at 6:30 with your news update headlines at 6:30 in Afrikaans. I don't know what I'm saying this morning. A very good morning to you. It's Monday. Please excuse me, people.

0: And a happy Monday to my Eden FM family. It is Lynn Clutey behind the mic at your Rise and Shine Wakey Wakey Breakfast Show. Huvasti Navia Kmensa. Did you guys have a good one? I hope so. Man, we had quite a bit of rain, hey? But it was lekker. It was lekker. And wherever you can, you must try and collect that rain, my friend. We need the rain. And, you know, we need to be vigilant and careful of the season that we are going into. So you put those buckets out. If you don't have tanks, you put those buckets out and you collect as much rainwater as possible and recycle and reuse that water. Goodness gracious. I don't know if any of you heard the ending of the news this morning. You know, things get real sometimes behind the mic. Honestly, they do. I mean, like, I'm like, what am I even saying? But you know what? It just goes to prove that I am a human being made of flesh and blood. And jylle mense weet mos. This is how it goes, you know? I'm not a robot that can unfortunately say and do everything perfectly. But anyway, just very a quick announcement, or at least a bit of a traffic update for those of you that are on the road this morning. Hold on a second. I just received this from Sebastian, and I know we're going to be doing a traffic update, of course, a little bit later, but just worth mentioning this morning that the N2 is currently closed in both directions, past the Fleersmaai turn off near Mossel Bay, in the direction of Cape Town, following a serious heavy motor vehicle accident. Not nice. A car carrier, a truck transporting four vehicles overturned. That is very hectic. So please, if you are in that vicinity, please do take care and expect to be, probably held up a little bit. Apparently, no fatalities have been reported. Patients have been treated at the scene and are being transferred to hospital in Mossel Bay. So our thoughts and our prayers are with them. Of course, if there are any further updates, which I'm sure there will be, then we definitely will let you know a little bit further on in the show, a little bit later on in the show. But otherwise, it's Monday. It's a new week. It's going to be a good week. Hey? Yeah, come on now.
1: Laat jou eer kan jou swoeg. En maak jou kar se klanksisteem jou moeg.
2: 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Sondag om 11 voormiddag en The Midday Connection met Sebastian. Weeksdag om 12 uur op Eden FM. Jou stem in die paradys.
0: As South Africans head to the polls for the local government elections on the 4th of November, so much information and misinformation circulating in the lead up to Election Day, it can be difficult to separate fact from fiction. Since 2012, Africa Check has worked to promote accuracy and strengthen public debate. In the weeks ahead, we'll be sharing a series of short, informative guides from Africa Check to help you identify reliable information, understand the facts, and make an informed decision when you vote.
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0: Mr. Phil Collins easing us into our slow Monday here at your Eden FM studios. How are we doing, family? You know how we do here on a Monday. We ease you in. We play chilled music. I don't know. Some people are morning people. Other people aren't morning people. Some people do not like Mondays. It takes them a while to sort of get into it. And I'm here to keep you company. I'm here to just play soothing sounds and ease you into your week. But it's going to be a good week, my friends. It really, really is. Grateful for the awesome rain that we had this weekend. And as I said, collect as much of that water as you possibly can. Just a little throw forward into what's happening in the show. Of course, it is Know Your Rights. I'm going to be interviewing at 7:40. It's every Monday, it's Know Your Rights, and I'm going to be interviewing Peto Ndaba. A very important conversation that will be had regarding, you know, how do we spot a fake website? You know, everything is online, everything is AI generated, you know, all that kind of thing. Really, really important. A lot of us have been duped or have, bought things, paid for them and then not received it. So what our rights are and how we can spot that. So a big, important conversation. Rather, that we will be having at about 7:40 this morning. Y'all, really looking forward to that. And then also going to be chatting to Sewela Makhalo at 8:40 this morning regarding Transport Month with Department of Mobility. So please do stay tuned. It's going to be a goodie. I'm going to make it a pleasant Monday for you. Whatever you do, stay tuned.
1: 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It wasn't your typical funeral because we really celebrated her life and the legacy she left behind. 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

0: A very good morning to you. If you've just joined me, Lynn Clutie behind the mic on your Rise and Shine Breakfast Show. Hopefully you are not on the road to nowhere. You know, I just had a little giggle now thinking about the song Talking Heads, you know, shouting, we're on a road to nowhere. And, you know, it's this kind of weird sounding song, you know, and just growing up in the 80s. And, you know, it was an interesting era. And I mean, I guess every decade, you know, has their share of weird music with weird lyrics and weird sounding voices. And just, you know, you jump on that bandwagon, especially when you're young and you think, oh, this is the most amazing music. And your parents are like, what on earth are you listening to? And I'm listening to it now. And often, you know, hubby and I, like, I have a very varied, as I'm sure many of you do, taste in music, a Spotify playlist that has got everything from Elvis Presley, rock and roll, to maybe even some Talking Heads, lots of 80s stuff. And often he says, no, he doesn't like that song from the 80s or whatever. But sometimes it's just nostalgic. It kind of takes you back. But of course, you know, on radio, we have to make room for everyone and we have to play, you know, the songs that everybody likes. But yeah, an oldie but a goodie. I hope that you're having a beautiful morning so far. I'm really happy that you are tuned in to us. Yeah, at your Rise and Shine Breakfast Show. Wakey, wakey, my dearest friends.
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There you have it, Michael Bublé prophesying it's going to be a beautiful day. It really is going to be a beautiful day, going to be pretty toasty today. Of course, for a full weather report, please listen to your 7 o'clock news. But we are expecting up to 30 degrees tomorrow. And then, just for fun, going all the way down to 15 tomorrow. At least today, it's going to be up to 30. Lynn, get it together, my darling. And then tomorrow going all the way down to 15. So y'all, brace yourselves in the next while for a little bit of crazy weather. But it's going to be a beautiful day regardless, my friends. And of course, many of you know that it was the toughest firefighter competition that took place this weekend down at the Garden Route Mall. You know, they did their thing in the rain. And you know, it doesn't matter what the weather's like. Your emergency workers are there for you. It's just incredible, incredible, the strength, the tenacity, the training. I am so grateful for firefighters. I'm so grateful for paramedics. I'm so grateful for the police. All these people that are trained in situations, when dire situations that most of us would run away from. Most of us would be really, really scared. But yet we have these men and women who lay down their lives to be there for us and to rescue us and in our hour of need. I'll never forget, I went to a conference many years ago, and it was like a ladies' conference, and the theme was created to create. And there were a whole bunch of women like that came up on the screen and sort of said, I'm an artist, I'm a this, I'm a that, whatever. And a lot of people, when you think of creativity, you think of, you know, somebody who can paint, who can dance, who can sing, who, you know, that kind of thing. But it was a paramedic that came up on the screen, and she said, I create spaces for people on the worst day of their lives. And I just thought, what an amazing, amazing way. Thank God for people like that. So Mossel Bay, just on our doorstep here, is celebrating the achievement of four of its firefighters after they secured gold. Well done at the Toughest Firefighter Alive competition held in George this weekend, obviously. And Nadia Jacobus-Julies, Jade Fulyun, Sipukazi Yabo, and Zipelele Makaga competed against hundreds of firefighters from across the country, and the competition pushed participants to their limits, I'm very sure, with events designed to test the kind of strength, stamina, speed, and rescue ability firefighters need when responding to emergencies, as I was just saying. So really, congratulations, and thank you for representing, and just absolutely incredible. We really thank you for your service.

0: Westbury Hill, Peter Gabriel. Yeah, on your Rise and Shine breakfast show. Good morning if you've just joined me and you are on the road. You're just in time for your traffic report. There has been a very big accident, unfortunately, on the N2 in the direction just past Flare Spy turnoff near Mossel Bay in the direction of Cape Town following a serious motor vehicle accident. A carrier truck, I mean, those are massive, transporting four vehicles overturned, leaving the truck and their trailer across all four lanes. That's hectic, Mensa. A secondary collision occurred when other vehicles collided with the trailer, unfortunately. So sad. No fatalities have been reported. Patients were treated at the scene and transported to hospital in Mossel Bay for further medical care as needed. And all emergency and relevant services are on the scene. So motorists are please urged to avoid that area and to please use alternative routes and exercise patience and caution, please. Towing services on the scene. You can just imagine. I mean, it's going to be quite a while to clear the road over there. So please do stay clear of that. And then on the corner of Rand and PW Butter Boulevard, where the intersection was resurfaced, all the lines and directional arrows are painted. The traffic lights are still flashing red. So we treat it as a four-way stop. And then stationary vehicle in the left lane on the N2 at the off end of Mossel Bay. Please be on the lookout for that. On the N9 in the vicinity of Heralds Bay, we're experiencing a lot of agricultural machines that are crossing the roadway in a southern direction. Goodness. Reduce your speed when you are in that vicinity as well. And York Street, Knysna Road, Nelson Mandela Bay Boulevard, Louis Fourie, bumper to bumper. And for a tracker, also bumper to a bumper. So that is your morning traffic.
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0: another cup of coffee. That would be good right now. That would be really, really good right now. A lekker, a cappuccino, a single shot cappuccino, because I'm a lightweight when it comes to coffee. I can't do the strong stuff, but I do enjoy me a good cappuccino. Hey? I've got a friend who has a coffee machine at home, and he really is a barista. I mean, the effort that he puts in when he makes you a cappuccino. I mean, he does it really, really well. Let me just leave it at that. I really, really enjoy his coffee. Good morning. Good morning. It is Monday. It is the 5th of October, and it's going to be a beautiful, sunny, toasty day today in the Southern Cape. And I hope that you're having a good one. I want to thank you for being tuned in and listening to Eden FM. This is your Rise and Shine Breakfast Show. In the next minute or so, I'm going to be giving my daily word, Start Your Day Right with Jesus.
1: Die volgende partypolitieke advertensie word deur die betrokke party betaal. 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
2: Dit is tyd vir bekostigbare munisipale belasting, dienste wat werk en skoon veilige gemeenskappe. 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Stem op 4 November, VF Plus.
1: Die menings wat in hierdie advertensie uitgedruk is, is die van die politieke party.
0: You know, what's awesome about giving your life to the Lord is that you have two birthdays every year. You celebrate your natural birth, where your mother gave birth to you, and then you celebrate the rebirth of when you gave your life to the Lord. And this is what I just wanted to start our day right with Jesus with this morning. It is my spiritual birthday today. 27 years ago, I gave my life to the Lord. It was a radical, radical day night conversion that happened. You know, I was this wild chick. I loved to party. I drank myself into a stupor. I did not know how to just have a casual drink. I had to drink the whole bottle. I had to drink the shooters. I had to get completely drunk out of my mind. Otherwise, what was the point, you know? And that's what my friends and I, that's how we lived our lives. We partied all the time. Maybe some of you can relate. And, you know, but I knew something was missing. And I struggled with depression. I struggled with self-esteem. I was lost. And of course I was lost. We are broken and we are lost without Jesus. And I remember my eldest brother, who's 12 years older than me, he got radically saved. And when I say radically, he got radically, radically had a supernatural encounter with the Lord after he got saved out of the occult. He was involved in all kinds of things that he shouldn't have been involved in, and God just came and he had a supernatural encounter and set him on fire. And when that happened, I often say to people, I was a bit cross, because I was like, oh no, I know I'm next, you know, type thing. But I was like, Lord, I'm not ready. I don't want to give my life to you yet, because oh, it's so boring to be a Christian. What an utter lie. I just want to say that to anybody who might be thinking that this morning. There is no such thing. There's absolutely no such thing. Listen to me today. You live your absolute best life when you are in the will of God, because it's the perfect will that he has for you, the perfect future and the hope and the prosperity and all the good things that you need to overcome and to be who God has called you to be. So that is just an absolute lie from the devil. Anybody that thinks that it's more fun to get drunk, you're very, very, very lost. And you need Jesus. We all need Jesus. But I remember saying to my brother, you know what, I want to go to church. And I was like, Lord, I'm coming to church, and you better touch me, and I want to be filled with the Holy Spirit, because I was open to all of that, you know. I was like, I want the real deal. I want, you know, to be touched by God. I want, you know, all this amazing experience that I want to have in church and everything. And I went to church and I felt absolutely nothing. I didn't feel the Lord speak to me. I didn't feel him tug at my heart. I didn't feel like I should go to the front when there was an altar call. I was like, oh man. And I walked out of the church, and I'm going to be honest with you. I was cross, and I was cross with God, and I was disappointed because I was expecting to have the supernatural encounter with God. I was expectant. And you know what? But God knows what he's doing, and he knows how to deal with us. He's the one who made us. He's the one who made your heart. So he knows exactly how to deal with your heart. And I'll never forget, this is such an awesome story. The next morning, which obviously was a Monday morning, I worked for a company, and part of what I did was, you know, I was involved in sales. And so often we would sponsor golf days and things like that, like a hole at a golf day. And my company was sponsoring a hole at a golf day. So I had to be there super, super early. And I pulled into the parking lot of a well-known golf club in Port Elizabeth, a very nice golf club in Port Elizabeth. And as I pulled into the parking lot and I switched off my car, the Holy Spirit flooded my car, and I could feel his love and his presence just all over me. It was tangible. My whole body was tingling. And it was like, when I say it was supernatural, like you just know, this is it. This is the moment. I am now going to give my life to Jesus. And I had a choice in that moment, and I was so ready, you know, and God knew, and it was a moment just with me and him. So whether it happens in a church, whether it happens in a parking lot, in fact, years later, when I was a radio presenter at a Christian radio station in PE, there was a song that came out that was called I Got Saved in a Parking Lot. And I was like, oh my goodness gracious, I can't believe it. That's actually my testimony. I gave my life to Jesus in a parking lot. There was no choir. There was no preacher laying hands on me. There was no big church. There was no big moment. And that those are awesome and amazing as well. Any time that you give your life to the Lord is the right time. But I want to tell you that you don't have to have that. You can make that decision today. You can make that decision to go, Lord, I am lost. I am lost without you. I've got no direction. I am battling with my self-esteem. I'm battling with what is going to happen in my future. Everything looks gloomy. My life is so hard, and I just can't get out of this pit of despair. Jesus, will you come, Lord, and will you touch me, and will you turn my life upside down, God? And I want to give my life to you. I want you to know that you will not see the kingdom of heaven if you don't give your life to Jesus, my friends. And so let this be your wake-up call today. Maybe you need to recommit your life to the Lord. Many of us have wandered away. After that, I wandered away. I made lots of mistakes. I've got a hectic testimony. I did lots of things wrong. You know, I definitely haven't got it right through the years. But every time I've come back to the Lord and I've said, Lord, I'm sorry, he's forgiven me. And he's given me a brand new start. And then with his strength and his power, I've learned, and I've been able to just learn to flow with him and not make the same mistakes over and over again. Needless to say, I don't drink anymore. The Lord delivered me. I have shared my testimony of how the Lord delivered me of my addiction to alcohol 11 years ago. So yeah, so I carried on. Years later, I started drinking again, but we'll get into that. I'll share more about that in the future. But yeah, my friend, it is never a bad day to give your life to Jesus, ever. It's the best day of your life. God bless you and have an amazing day today.

0: Ah, such a beautiful song. The very, very first American Idol. Do we all remember Will Young? Omar, do we remember that time in the early 2000s where we were all glued to the TV every Sunday? I remember coming home from church and like just the excitement. We would actually, a group of friends, and we would, like, this was just such a new thing. It was so like, wow, like we'd never seen anything like this before. And just watching the journey of these young people just go through the ranks, you know, and then eventually a winner is chosen. Beautiful, beautiful song, Evergreen by Will Young. I think he that song was written specifically for him, for American Idol. And yeah, I still love it to this day. We're about 5 minutes away from 7:30, where I will be reading the news headlines for you.
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It's 7:30 and I'm Lynn Clutey with your news headlines. Good morning. Knysna Municipality has appointed Dr. Richard Martin, Director of Strategic Services and Integrated Human Settlements, as Acting Municipal Manager for a 10-day period following the arrest of two senior municipal officials and a former councillor. A Great Black River PhD student has gained national recognition for agricultural research that could help farmers combat crop diseases more sustainably. The crew members have been confirmed dead and two remain missing following a maritime incident approximately 40 nautical miles off Mossel Bay. South African motorists could face record fuel prices from Wednesday, the 7th of October, with 95 octane petrol expected to exceed 30 rand per litre for the first time. A 32-year-old serial rapist from the Eastern Cape has been sentenced to 8 life terms by the High Court in Mthatha for a series of rapes committed between 2016 and 2017. And finally, SWD Cricket President Michael Eckstein has been re-elected by the board of Cricket South Africa during the organization's annual general meeting. That is it for your news updates. I'll be back at 8 o'clock with a full English bulletin. For Eden FM News, I'm Lynn Clutey. A very good morning to you.

0: I dig this song. I like the way she says, listen, if you think that I look too fat in that dress, you better say I look good. If I burn your dinner, you better say I like it like that. Men, are you listening? Very good morning to you if you've just joined me, Ellen Clutie, behind the mic. That was Shania Twain with Any Man of Mine. A quick birthday message goes out to Chantal Marmot. It is your birthday today. A very happy birthday to you, my darling. You must have a gorgeous and a blessed day. And that comes with lots and lots of love from Clemmy. So, yeah. Chantal, have a lekker day, my dear. Eat cake all day, ne? Have a good one.
1: Know your rights. Have you ever bought something that broke too soon? Been overcharged? Or felt treated unfairly as a customer? 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

0: are not having bad days around here. On your Rise and Shine, a breakfast show, Daniel Powter. It's not going to be a bad day. It's going to be a good day, especially because I have my special friend, Peter Ndaba, once again on the line with me. It's always such a pleasure to interview you. Good morning and welcome back to Eden FM, Peter.
1: Good morning and thank you so much once again. You sound happy. I can tell that you had a good weekend.
0: I am. Yeah, I'm a glass half full kind of chick.
1: I love it.
0: Always. Yeah, always.
1: So I love it for you, girlfriend. I love it for you.
0: It's the only way to be. Come on, man. Peter, okay, so online shopping has made it easier, especially for us chicks, huh? Has made it easier than ever to find great deals and compare prices and buy products and, you know, all from the comfort of our own home, you know. It's one click away now. It's on your phone. I mean, it's dangerous, people. It's dangerous. So, of course, you are with the National Consumer Commission and you're going to help us understand today how consumers can protect themselves when shopping online. I think really, really important because I do a lot of online shopping and I know many, many people do. So let's start with the basics this morning. What are some of the biggest warning signs that an online shopping website or seller is possibly a scam?
1: That's quite a lot. But I think an obvious one would be when the price is just too good to be true.
0: Right.
1: Especially if it's a store that you are seeing for the very first time. Mm-hmm. You look at this price. Let's say you're searching for a particular product, and then this price, the store pops up.
0: Yeah.
1: And the price is just too good to be true. The normal price would be, let's say, 700 rand, and then whatever reason, it's like 299. It's not even on special and stuff. Mm. You know, so once you get that, go through the website itself, look for the URL, check the address, the payment gateway, how are they making a payment or how are you going to make a payment? And also just some of the finer things. At times you search for a particular store and then there's someone out there mimicking that store.
0: Right.
1: It's let's say it's Petty, and then instead of that I, they throw letter L. But because you are in a rush, you don't really see that they have replaced a particular letter.
0: Yeah.
1: Or it's .co.za, now they have .za or something different.
0: Right.
1: So I think we just really need to familiarize ourselves and with the store itself, just to ensure that you are really comfortable. Check the reviews as well. But we know that now there's AI. Other stores, we are told that allegedly they use their staff members to post reviews and all that, which is totally against the law. Mm. But those are some of the warning signs, what I would call the telltale signs, that you might not actually get your price, but the product that you're buying. Or even if you go for a refund, you're not going to get your money. Mm. Now, other things that I think we also need to be familiar with, now we're going to, festive season, starting with the Black Friday and all that. There's going to be, there are stores whereby you can't move without, you can't get into the store or the website itself without clicking on a particular, let's say they're promoting a particular product. Mm. Or they have a new offering. You can't browse through the website if you don't click on that. Mm. You know, for some reason it's like they are playing with our brains to say you need to see this so that you might be excited and all that. Mm. And when you look at that, it's a lot of money. You say, okay, maybe this is what I want to buy. And we've got people who would say I've just cashed in my retirement and now I want to start a business. Mm. And you see this possible business opportunity, right? Now, when you go through, they are selling, they are punting this particular product, and you buy, and then they are gone with your money and all that.
0: Yeah.
1: So we really, really need to be cautious. Let's not shop while we are in a hurry. Take your time, take a breather, sit down, and so that you are able to notice or to identify these telltale signs.
0: Yeah, Peter, you know what I've noticed is that a lot of people are also selling through WhatsApp as well. I don't know. That just doesn't sit right with me.
1: Look, now when you say a lot of people, you are now removing these people from the Consumer Protection Act.
0: Mm.
1: WhatsApp, social media platforms, your marketplaces, and where they'll be promoted on social media.
0: Mm.
1: You are now interacting with a human being or
0: right.
1: a person, not a store, right?
0: Mm.
1: So those are some of the dangers or some of the benefits, because if, for example, I'm selling my fridge, you might get I might give you a good deal, right?
0: Sure.
1: But it has to be someone you know, you trust, or you believe they're going to deliver,
0: yeah.
1: or when you go to collect, and then, remember, even if the fridge is defective or whatever that you are buying, there are no, you are not protected under the Consumer Protection Act. You can't say, I bought that fridge or this car from Petro, therefore it is not working and all that, because that person is not selling vehicles on their ordinary course of business.
0: Mm.
1: It's not a business person who sells vehicles. They're just getting rid of their car because they want something new, or they're cash strapped, for whatever reason.
0: Mm.
1: So those are some of the warnings that we say, if you're going to buy from a person or marketplace, make sure that you meet at a public spot so that you exchange goods and money, or you can even go to a police station so that you protect yourself.
0: Mm.
1: But we know there were some stories, earlier this year, where people bought and then they exchanged money, they got the goods, either a vehicle, and then they were followed by the person who was selling,
0: Sure.
1: So those are some of the dangers, really. Do exercise caution.
0: Absolutely.
1: I beg you, do exercise caution for your own safety and that of your money.
0: Yeah, absolutely. Okay, so on that then, the sellers who advertise products on social media, like Marketplace, I mean, I've sold things on Marketplace. I've bought things on Marketplace, but you're always kind of very wary. And you needing to do a direct EFT to a personal bank account, what steps should they take to be, just to be cautious in this situation, Peter?
1: If you are buying online, from a marketplace, or you are buying from this person, it is all advisable that instead of transferring money, you receive the goods first.
0: Yeah.
1: You don't transfer money and then wait for the goods. You don't know this person. You don't know this inverted commas business, because it might be a small business, but you don't know them.
0: Right.
1: So if you transfer that money into their personal bank account, again, you are not protected, because you gave them your money willingly. That's what the law will tell you.
0: Yes.
1: So we say rather give them hard cash, and then they give you the goods. If you are buying a vehicle, for example, which is very risky, you can't be carrying, that amount of money, cash and all that. But there has to be some way of protecting yourself. That's number one. That you receive the car that you would have bought. That's where now you'll have to involve the police. For example, that I'm buying this car, you need an affidavit and all that. And so that you know where to find this person. Once you get the money, once you get the car, you see the car, you receive the car, then you can make a payment on spot. But you need layers and layers of protection, because what we want at the end is that either you get the car or you are still safe with your money.
0: Perfect. Okay. So very quickly, as we wrap up, scammers often use these limited one-time offers, and they say, one or two left, like buy now, and all this pressure. Very quickly.
1: Two items left.
0: Yes, we all
1: only
0: know that one specific place that we often buy from does that too. But how do we avoid making impulsive purchases?
1: We say take a deep breath. Ask yourself whether do I need this or do
0: Come
1: I want
0: on.
1: It? Especially because it's Black Friday. You see, you go out thinking that you're going to buy a pair of sneakers, a fridge, whatever. And then the next thing you walk into a store, you see a TV set. Or you go to the online store, you see a TV set. Is that what you really want to buy?
0: Yeah.
1: Ask yourself those questions. What is it that you want to buy? And to avoid impulsive buying, take a deep breath. Ask yourself, do I want it or do I need it? What is going to happen if I don't buy it? Is it budgeted for? Can I live without this particular product? Mm. If your answer is yes, you can live without it, my friend, you don't need it.
0: Come on, yeah.
1: You want it. You don't need it.
0: Yeah.
1: You know, so yeah. Ask yourselves, and I think lastly, don't buy because you see your friends are buying, your colleagues are buying.
0: Yeah.
1: Always check with your bank. Check with your bank balance, rather. Negotiate with your bank balance. Do I need this? Can I survive without it?
0: Yeah.
1: When is the next payday? You know. So those are the questions. So that once you receive that product, you don't say, look, I no longer want it. Because in as far as the CPA is concerned, if you bought in store, look, yes, they will say it's 7 days return, 30 days or whatever. But because you would have inspected the product, you are at the mercy of the store. But if you buy online, you can still say, look, because I did not inspect, I'm no longer comfortable, it doesn't meet the spec, it's too big, for my TV stand and all that. So you can come up with all these sorts of reasons, and then they will take the product back. But you need to ask yourself, is it something that I really, really need? Or I can live without for the next, couple of months, so that you budget better.
0: And take a deep breath.
1: Take a deep breath.
0: We've actually gone over our time in 30 seconds. How, if you've been scammed, what do you do? Where do you go to?
1: The first thing, it would be nice to report before being scammed.
0: Yeah.
1: But we say before being scammed, if you're buying online, you can use the Yima tool, yima.com tool, where you will be able to take that URL and plug it there. It will give you the trust index of the site or the page you are transacting on. But if you realize that you've been scammed, don't wait up until it's too late. Talk to your bank.
0: Yeah.
1: They will see what they can do. Talk to the police, and then you can report the matter to the NCC.
0: Brilliant.
1: As soon as possible.
0: Brilliant, brilliant. Okay, great. Peta, thank you so much, my dear. Always such a treat speaking to you. And love your advice, especially take a deep breath thing. I'm going to think of you next time I'm wanting to make an impulsive purchase from the National Consumer Commission. Have a brilliant day, and we will chat again in the future.
1: Thanks, man. You too.
0: Ciao for now. Bye-bye.
2: Wakey, wakey! 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

The time is 8 o'clock for Eden FM News. I'm Lynn Clutie. Good morning. Knysna Municipality has appointed Dr. Richard Martin, Director of Strategic Services and Integrated Human Settlements, as Acting Municipal Manager for a 10-day period following the arrest of two senior municipal officials and a former councillor. The temporary appointment was noted during a special council meeting on the 2nd of October. The three accused face corruption charges linked to an investigation into alleged kickbacks involving a municipal security services contract. They are expected to appear in the Knysna Magistrate Court on the 5th of October. The municipality is also expected to appoint an acting chief financial officer to ensure administrative continuity. A Great Black River PhD student has gained national recognition for agricultural research that could help farmers combat crop diseases more sustainably. 25-year-old Inkere Smith of the University of the Western Cape was named Best Young Botanist at the 2025 South African Association of Botanists Conference. His award-winning research investigates beneficial microorganisms found in indigenous plants collected in the Sedekrees area of Great Black River. The study focuses on biological methods to control harmful plant fungi and reduce reliance on chemical treatments. Smith says the project was inspired by his curiosity about the natural environment in his hometown. Three crew members have been confirmed dead and two remain missing following a maritime incident approximately 40 nautical miles off Mossel Bay. The Department of Transport says a crew member aboard the Mkuseli emergency towing vessel was pulled overboard while handling a mooring line during a rough weather on the 30th of September. A rescue boat launched in response later capsized in heavy seas with four crew members on board. Search and rescue operations involving NSRI and other vessels remain underway. The South African Maritime Safety Authority is expected to investigate the incident while support is being provided to affected families and crew members. South African motorists could face record fuel prices from Wednesday, 7 October, with 95 octane petrol expected to exceed 30 rand per litre for the first time. According to the latest projections, 95 octane petrol could increase by 3.21 rand per litre, while 93 octane petrol may rise to 3.01 rand. Diesel increases of up to 3.15 rand per litre are also anticipated. The expected adjustments are being driven by higher global oil prices and a weaker rand. Analysts warn the increases could place additional pressure on households and contribute to the rising transport and food costs. A 32-year-old serial rapist from the Eastern Cape has been sentenced to 8 life terms by the High Court in Mthatha for a series of rapes that were committed between 2016 and 2017. Tabile Nyakiso was also sentenced for multiple counts of robbery with aggravating circumstances. The court recommended that he's only be considered for parole after serving 30 years. Prosecutors said forensic DNA evidence linked Nyakiso to at least 8 attacks on women and girls in the Tsolo area. The National Prosecuting Authority welcomed the sentence as a strong response to violent crime. And SWD Cricket President Michael Eckstein has been re-elected to the Board of Cricket South Africa during the organization's annual general meeting. The AGM reviewed a 4-year period marked by major achievements, including the Proteas Men ICC World Test Championship victory and continued success by South Africa's women's teams on the international stage. CSA also reported significant investment in cricket infrastructure ahead of the 2027 ICC Men's Cricket World Cup. Despite recording a net loss of 440.6 million rand for the 2025-26 financial year, the organization ended its 4-year financial cycle with a cumulative net profit of 492.9 million rand.
And finally, your financial indicators for the day. A short while ago, the rand traded against the US dollar at 16 rand and 66 cents. The euro at 18 rand 71. The British pound at 22 rand and 5 cents. Gold is selling at $4,140.19 a fine ounce. Brent crude oil, $102.25 a barrel. And a Bitcoin is currently trading at $85,307.37. Sense. That is it for this news bulletin. Your next news update will be in isiXhosa at 8:30. For Eden FM News, I'm Lynn Clutie. A very good morning to you.

0: So Michael Jackson with Jam. We've kind of made it a little bit faster. I always ease you into a Monday, hey? I always play some nice sort of soothing, calming music. I always think of my colleague here at the station that says that Mondays are like an assignment. I don't feel that way. I'm a glass half full kind of chick, hey? I got lots and lots of energy in the mornings. I know it drives certain people crazy. Like my husband is like, shh. You know, but I've got lots and lots of energy. I don't know. God just made me that way. Probably a good thing then that I am a breakfast show presenter. Hey, let's go to the ads quickly.
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0: Alphaville taking us right back to the 80s. Speaking earlier about some of the crazy music that you got in the 80s and how it our parents like drove them crazy, the weird stuff. I mean, it's still happening today, I'm sure. I have no idea what all the latest and greatest stuff is that the kiddos listen to, but I bet that you are driving your parents crazy. Anyway, it is 5 minutes away from 8:30, and you are listening to Lynn Clutie behind the mic on your Rise and Shine breakfast show. This Maandag, I hope you are having a wonderful, wonderful day. Please stay tuned around 8:40. I'm going to be interviewing Sevela Makgalo, and he is from the Transport Department of Mobility. And so we will be discussing Transport Month, raising awareness and the importance of safety, accessible and reliable transport, all the good stuff. All right, going to be a goodie, so stay tuned.
1: Gee jou kind die geleentheid om te leer, groei en floreer in Afrikaans. 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

John Club at the end of the street. That was one of the highlights of my life, honestly, when I got to see Elton John live in Port Elizabeth. It was pouring down with rain, but I didn't care. Nobody cared. I mean, you didn't really have a choice. You know, what were you going to do? Go home or listen to Elton John while you were getting sopping wet? It really, really didn't matter. It was a great concert. Ay, juista mensa. It was a great concert. And I'm so glad that I had the opportunity to see him. So, of course, we know that October is Cancer Awareness Month, and so we are, you know, just bringing awareness and just bringing to memory all those that we've lost. As you know, I have mentioned before, I lost my sister to cancer, but also just a little something one should think about when you receive a serious diagnosis like a cancer diagnosis is that you almost want to accept the first sort of recommendation that's given to you, the treatment recommendation, etc., etc. But, you know, quite honestly, it's very important to always get second opinions. I really believe that with any kind of diagnosis, anything, we don't have to just accept it. You know, doctors are amazing and they study for many, many years, and we take our hats off to all of them that are saving lives every single day, you know, all the people in the medical fraternity. But they are just human beings and they can also make mistakes. So always important to get that second opinion. But we will be bringing snippets throughout the month of October, bringing awareness to cancer, interviewing different people. So please do stay tuned for that. We've got some Lekker Vibes coming up next with Brown Eyed Girl, Van Morrison.

0: Brown Eyed Girl, Mr. Van Morrison. Big fan of Mr. Van. Van Morrison. Do stay tuned. In the next couple of minutes, I'm going to be interviewing Sewela Makalo. And we're going to be putting the spotlight on October, which is also Transport Month, and it's about raising awareness and the importance of safe, accessible, and a reliable transport for everyone.
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1: So October is Transport Month, and it's time to raise awareness about the importance of safe, accessible and reliable transport for everyone. And so this week we are focusing on different modes of transport with particular attention to pedestrian safety, especially around the N2 and Thembelethu, where pedestrians and motorists share busy roads and safety remains an important concern. Joining us for this morning's important conversation is Sewela Makgalo. Hope I'm saying your surname right, Sewela, Assistant Director, Marketing and Communication for Road Safety Management at the Mobility Department, Western Cape. A very warm welcome to Eden FM.
2: Thank you. Good morning. Yes, you said it correctly.
1: Did
2: I?
1: Oh, great.
2: Good morning to the listeners.
1: Wonderful. Great. Lovely having you with us this morning. So starting us off, when we talk about Transport Month and the different modes of transport, why is pedestrian safety such an important part of the conversation?
2: Thank you. Thank you for that question.
1: Sure.
2: You know, when we talk about different modes of transport, since it's Transport Month, we often think about just cars, buses, trains, and taxis. Mm-hmm. But, you know, walking is also a mode of transport, and, you know, it connects people to these other forms of transport that we always think of. Mm-hmm. So, you know, walking is the most basic and important mode of transport. You know, every day people walk to school, they walk to work, they walk to the shops, and, you know, to public transport and to many other areas. So pedestrians are a very important part of our overall transport system.
1: Yeah.
2: You know, that is why we always say that pedestrian safety is important.
1: Mm.
2: You know, we need to make sure that people who walk or people who choose to walk or who need to walk can walk safely.
1: Absolutely.
2: So, you know, Transport Month is not just about highlighting the importance of our transport system, you know.
1: Mm.
2: It's about highlighting the importance of, you know, creating a transport system that works safely and inclusively for all, especially for pedestrians.
1: Mm.
2: So I would say that they are very important, you know, part of our modes of transport, our overall transport system.
1: Yes. And so the N2 is one of the major routes through the region. What are some of the key pedestrian safety concerns you see along the N2, particularly around areas where people need to cross or walk alongside the road?
2: You know, with the N2 in general, or the national routes in general, you know, they are a major traffic routes with, they have high traffic volume and the high speed vehicles. So vehicles are moving very fast when they move on the N2. So it's important for pedestrians not to walk on the N2, because remember, the N2 is a highway, meaning that the vehicles that are traveling there, they travel at a very high speed.
1: Mm-hmm.
2: So most motorists, especially, you know, those that are not familiar with the area, they are not expecting for people to be there. So they are always just traveling at a high speed. So we always encourage people that, you know, if you need to cross the N2, use dedicated pedestrian facilities, you know, like the footbridge, you know, yeah. And we also, we are aware that there are concerns with some criminal elements that are taking, criminal activities that are happening, you know, on the footbridges.
1: Mm.
2: But we encourage people that we understand that, you know, it's not safe for you to walk there. If you need to walk in groups so that you can cross safely, because equally so, as much as it is not safe for you to use the footbridge, it's also not safe to use the N2, the high traffic volume N2.
1: Yeah.
2: So use the footbridge, you know, walk in groups. Parents can walk their children to school. If you are able to walk your kids to school, walk in groups so that when you cross there, when you use the footbridge, you are safe and you know, always be alert.
1: Mm.
2: Just try and walk in groups. Try and always be visible as well. If we walk in groups, I think we can also beat, you know, the criminal element that's happening there. I think also for the people that are there robbing people, you know, these facilities are made for our communities. So if now we are deterring them from using the facilities, then we put them in the danger. We force them to walk on the N2, which is also equally dangerous.
1: Yeah. Okay. So motorists also play an important role, Sewela. What should drivers be particularly mindful of when approaching areas where there are large numbers of pedestrians?
2: You know, we understand that there are speed limits. You know, sometimes when you are in a residential areas, there are speed limits, like the speed limit is 60. But we always try to encourage the drivers that, you know what, if you're going to be driving in areas where there's high pedestrian volume, try and adjust your speed in a way that should anything happen, then you are able to react. We understand that the speed is 60, but try and adjust it to accommodate everyone. Because remember, we're always saying that the road, we share the road. So when we share the road, we try and be considerate of each other. So we always encourage the motorists to stay alert and also to just try and adjust your speed to suit your surrounding and be very aware of your surrounding. Because, you know, when you're driving, sometimes passengers think, you know, you can see them. You also think they can see you. So, and then the pedestrian just crosses and then it becomes something else. So we're always encouraging the drivers to always be aware of your surrounding and adjust your speed accordingly.
1: Mm. And George, we don't have a choice because we have little yellow fine boxes of cameras all over the place. So, yeah. Anyway, okay. So, how important how important is it that we facilitate things like pedestrian classic sidewalks, adequate lighting, and safe crossing points in improving pedestrian safety?
2: You know, these facilities that we have, they are very important because they give pedestrians a safer and more organized way to walk.
1: Mm.
2: Things like walkways, things like pedestrian crossing, they're important because they give pedestrians a safe space for them to walk. The sidewalks, they give people a space to walk without being in the danger of the vehicle. So, in essence, you know, it's very important that we take care of such facilities as communities. You know, we've got a lot of facilities that are there at our disposal.
1: Right.
2: We need to take care of them so that they can work for us. Things like lighting, you know, they make sure that the drivers can see the pedestrians and the pedestrians can see the drivers.
1: Mm-hmm.
2: So those facilities are there to work for us. So we as a community, we need to take care of them. We need not to vandalize them as well. I think there are also things that we are doing, you know, as the department to just add on to those facilities that are there. You know, for example, in Thembalethu, we introduced it last year, program that we call Road Safety Ambassadors. You know, Road Safety Ambassadors are just an extension of our road safety officers that are already in the region to say that they can assist, you know, the learners in the morning to cross to school. You know, we've placed them strategically on Nelson Mandela Boulevard and other schools and other areas that are busy.
1: Mm.
2: They help learners cross in the morning, you know, even in the afternoon, and not just learners, they help adults as well, to just make sure that, you know, there's an organized way for people to cross the road. So they are there to do that. We also encourage the people, you know, when they see the road safety ambassadors wearing reflector bits and trying to help them, can they work with them so that, you know, they can make them safe and their work easy. So we place them there to assist the people and appeal to the community for the community to work with the road safety ambassadors to make sure that everyone is safe.
1: Brilliant. Are there any particular behaviours or misconceptions among either pedestrians or motorists that you would like to address when it comes to sharing road safety, Sawela?
2: I think the biggest misconception is that we always think that road safety is someone else's responsibility.
1: Mm-hmm.
2: You know, when a pedestrian walks, when you walk and you get to a pedestrian crossing, you're thinking, you know, it's someone else's responsibility. It's not my responsibility. I have a pedestrian crossing here in front of me, so I'm just going to cross. But we're saying to people that, you know, road safety is everyone's responsibility. And we're encouraging that, you know, in this responsibility and in this road safety, we need to work together to make sure that both the driver and the pedestrians are safe.
1: Yes.
2: So as a pedestrian, for example, when you get to a pedestrian crossing and you need to cross and there's a car that's coming, you need to stop, make sure that the driver can see you and the car is actually stopping before you cross. Because if you just get to a pedestrian crossing and then you cross and the driver doesn't stop, yes, the driver has the responsibility to stop, but we work together to make sure that, you know, we are safe. So I think the biggest misconception is always thinking that, you know, road safety is someone else's responsibility.
1: Right.
2: Road
1: right.
2: safety is all our responsibility. So everyone needs to take responsibility for their own safety and the safety of the people around them.
1: Mm, absolutely. So finally, Sawela, as we mark a Transport Month, what is the key message you would like to leave with pedestrians and motorists using the N2 and travelling around Thembalethu?
2: The key message, like I just mentioned now, the key message is that, you know, everyone who uses the road is ultimately responsible for their safety and the safety of those around them.
1: Right.
2: So for the residents of Thembalet, we encourage them that, you know, always make sure that you are safe. Always adhere to the rules of the road. You know, the routes like the N2, they are not meant for crossing for pedestrians. If you need to walk to the other side, use the dedicated pedestrian facilities. Use the footbridge, use all the things that are available to you. And the issue of vandalism as well. You know, there are sidewalks that are on the side of the road that are meant for people to walk. Those sidewalks are being vandalized, you know, and when it's raining, it becomes muddy and slippery. And people are now forced to then walk on the road because now the other side where they are supposed to walk is vandalized. So we encourage people that, you know, let us work together in making sure that we are all safe. Let us not cross what we're not supposed to cross. Let us adhere to the speed limit. Let us adhere to all the rules of the road. And let us always be considerate of each other when we are using the road.
1: Oh, amazing. Sewelo Makalo, Assistant Director, Marketing and Communications for Road Safety Management at the Mobility Department, Western Cape Government. Thank you so, so very much this morning for addressing this very important subject of road safety. It was such a pleasure chatting to you, and we look forward to connecting with you in the future again.
2: Thank you so much, and we wish your listeners to be safe on the road and to always make sure that they are responsible for each other and for themselves. Thank you so much for having me.
1: Absolutely. Anytime. God bless you, and we'll chat again.
2: Thank you.
1: Ciao, ciao.
2: Bye.
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Leading us to the time for me to love and leave you and say a goodbye. It has been my absolute pleasure to sit behind the mic and keep you company on this beautiful Monday morning. I pray that the rest of your week will be amazing. Please stay tuned. We've got Jules up next with the country show. Of course, Sebastian at 12 o'clock with a midday connection and the drive show with Paul at from 3 to 6. I just want to send out a very warm and a happy retired Teachers' Day to all the teachers out there that have worked so tirelessly, put up with a lot of nonsense, put up with a lot of cheeky kids, and have educated our children, educated us. We salute you. We thank you for all your years of dedication, rocking up and teaching our children well and teaching us. Yes to you. Happy Retired Teachers Day. If you are a retired teacher, have a wonderful day. We celebrate you today, and we have not forgotten you at all. From me, Lynn Clutie, behind the mic at your Eden FM studios, I bid you farewell. God bless you. Until tomorrow, and goodbye.

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0: 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The opinions expressed in this advertisement are of the party.
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1: This political party advertisement is paid for by the party. The opinions expressed in this advertisement are of the party.

A very good morning. The time is 10:30. I'm Sebastian Kohler with the news headlines. Good day. The N2 remains closed in both directions, just past the Fleurs by turnoff near Musselbay, following the crash involving an overturned car carrier truck. And Musselbay Municipality has expressed condolences to the family, friends, colleagues and loved ones of the safers involved in the tragic incident involving an Umkusele off the Musselbay coast. And the Western Cape Social Development Minister, Wendy Kaiser-Vilande, has welcomed the arrest of two suspects in connection with the hijacking of departmental staff. And the Western Cape Department of Health and Wellness officially opened the brand new Ravensmead Community Day Center on the 2nd of October 2026. And Department of Forest and Fisheries and Environmental says there have been no further reports of dead or dying sardines since an isolated wash-up near Boti on the northern wild coast on the 10th of September 2026. That and your financial indicators all will follow at about 11 o'clock when we give you that complete bulletin at 11. 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

0: You are listening to UFM. The time is 11 o'clock. I'm Sebastian Coldy with your news. Good day. The Indonesia, the Flies by Turn of Alto and Mossum has been reopened to traffic in both directions following an earlier accident. The accident, or actually the incident, involved an overturned car carrier truck and a secondary collision which resulted in the road being closed while emergency and recovery vehicles attended to the scene. Traffic can now move through the area, although motorists are advised to proceed with caution as a normal traffic flow resumes. Authorities thanked emergency and recovery personnel for their response and road users for their patience and cooperation during the closure. Mossel Bay municipalities expressed condolences to the families, friends, colleagues and loved ones of the seafarers involved in the tragic incident involving Umskuseli of the Mossel Bay coast. The municipality said it stands with the affected families and the seafarers colleagues at Amsol during this difficult time. It also acknowledged the efforts of the crews, rescue personnel, aviation teams, emergency services and authorities involved in the search and rescue operations following the incident. And the Western Cape Social Development Minister, Wendy Kaiser-Philander, has welcomed the arrest of two suspects in connection with the hijacking of departmental staff. Police recovered the stolen vehicle linked to the incident 2 weeks ago, and the suspects are now before court. The department says 86 hijacks involved its employees driving government vehicles have been recorded since 2023, including 27 incidents this year compared with 17 in 2025. The department is working with SAPS and other stakeholders to strengthen security measures and protect staff providing services in the communities.
1: We welcome the recovery of a vehicle hijacked from our department officials following a joint effort involving AFSL, law enforcement and SAPS. One suspect was apprehended and another was shot in connection with the latest incident. But this is part of a much bigger concern. Our social workers and frontline staff are increasingly being targeted while doing their jobs and providing essential services to vulnerable communities. We welcome the recovery and the arrests, but we cannot allow these attacks to become normalized. We are working with our safety partners to strengthen measures to protect our staff while ensuring that we continue delivering essential services to communities who need us most.
0: The Western Cape Department of Health and Wellness officially opened the new Ravensmead Community Day Centre on the 2nd of October 2026. The facility, built at a cost of more than 105 million rand, replaces the previous clinic and is designed to serve an estimated 6,800 patients each month. It provides expanded services including emergency care, chronic disease management, HIV, TB treatment, mental health support and maternal and child health care. Oral health and pharmacy services, the CDC will operate from 7 o'clock in the morning up until 16:30, that is 4:30 in the afternoon, with existing staff moving to the new facility. And the Department of Forestry, Fisheries and Environmental says there have been no further reports of dead or dying sardines since an isolated wash-up near Mboiti on the northern Wild Coast on the 10th of September 2026. Pilchard's herb virus has been confirmed in a sardine sample collection at Sports St. John's, making it leading biological factor associated with the mortality event. Investigations into the virus and environmental conditions are continuing. Authorities are also monitoring the marine ecosystem. The virus is not yet known to affect humans, but the public is advised not to handle or consume affected sardines. And on that note, a quick look at your financial indicators this morning. A short while ago, the rand traded against the US dollar at 16 rand 66, the British pound at 22 rand 5 cents, the euro at 18 rand 71, and gold is selling at $4,140.19 a fine ounce. Brent crude is $102.25 a barrel, and Bitcoin is currently trading at $85,307.37. This is the end of your news bulletin, compiled by the UFM News Team. Stay tuned, your weather report follows shortly. Very good morning. Welcome back. A look at your weather report for the West Northern Southern Cape for today. That is Monday, the 5th of October, 2026.

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1: We welcome the recovery of a vehicle hijacked from our department officials following a joint effort involving AFSOL, law enforcement and SAPS. One suspect was apprehended and another was shot in connection with the latest incident. But this is part of a much bigger concern. Our social workers and frontline staff are increasingly being targeted while doing their jobs and providing essential services to vulnerable communities. We welcome the recovery and the arrests, but we cannot allow these attacks to become normalized. We are working with our safety partners to strengthen measures to protect our staff while ensuring that we continue delivering essential services to communities who need us most.
0: Isebe lezempilo nempilo ntle kwintshona koloni livule ngokusesikweni iRavens Meander Community Day Center ngomhla wesibini kule nyanga. 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

0: A very good afternoon and welcome back. It is 7 minutes past the hour of, yes, you guessed it right, 7 minutes past the hour of 12 o'clock. It's time for the Midday Connection. Right, you'll need an effort. A quick ad break coming up and a big shout out to our newsreader. She's doing quite well, you know. Yes, she's doing well. Let's have a quick ad break and then we will be back right after this.
1: As jy op soek na 'n skool waar jou kind in Afrikaans kan leer, groei en tuis voel, Hartland Akademie, 'n gesamentlike initiatief van die MOS Initiatief en Doxa Dio Opvoedkunde, open in 2027 sê deure in Hartenbosch, met 'n sterk fokus op gehalte moedertaalonderrig, waardes en die ontwikkeling van elke kind. 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

0: Remember when you almost asked them to dance? 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When you nearly went on that trip they still WhatsApp about? Life's full of chances we almost took. Here's one you still can. It's your last chance to win one of two Suzuki Jimneys in the NSRI Cars for Good final draw. 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
1: Carpe diem span in Kannaland nooi u na ons lekker sangmiddag op Sondag 11 Oktober 2026 by die VGK Kerk in Nissenville, Ladysmith. 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
2: 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Maar nou ja, van nou focus op ons op die Midday Connection. Ek hoop jy die episode geniet, nee? Ja, die son skyn pad. Well, South Africans, head to the polls for the local government elections on the 4th of November with so much information and misinformation circulating in, you know, the lead up to the election day. It can be difficult to separate fact from fiction. Now, since 2012, Africa Check has worked with to promote accuracy and strengthen public debate. In the weeks ahead, we will be sharing a series of short informative guides from Africa Check to help you identify reliable information, understand the facts, and make an informed decision when you vote. Well, thank you so much to Africa Check right there, you know, yeah, sharing some valuable information right here on the Midday Connection. 27 minutes past the hour of 12 o'clock, musical break coming up. But before we do that, you did nice. Now, have you seen the new Cell C? 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You got to switch to C to to experience the magic of Cell C. You heard it right here on the Midday Connection, all right? So, yes, we're going to be continuing your news headlines coming up in Afrikaans. That's going to be done in the next couple of minutes or so. We're going to be joined by Jolene Verosa Makir. She's already heading it, making her way to the studio, you know. Yeah, she's going to be giving you the news headlines in the next couple of minutes. It's going to be done in Afrikaans, but I have on the playlist a bit of George Michael teaming up with, the late George Michael, teaming up with the R&B legend, Mary J. Blige. This time around, the song is entitled As Goodness. Have a listen.

0: All right, welcome back. Come back to the world. That is Tevin Campbell right there on your voice in paradise. A quick ad break coming up, and then we will be back on the flip side of the following. Remember now, you can engage with us on 060-505-2693.
1: Dit ruik mos soos vis en chips kattebol. Koningskos. So sê ek mos.
2: Ai, ek weet dis die pad na jou hart, my eie skat. Dis mos die Highway Fisheries specialiteit, of course, die lekkerste vis en chips in George.
1: Highway Fisheries sê sy, waar is hulle geleen? My ouens by die week ook mos van die lekker vis en chips eet.
2: Highway Fisheries is geleen in Nelson Mandela Boulevard, die ou Sandkraalweg.
1: Dis nou lekker en gerieflik. 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
2: Ja, jy kan. Skakel jou hand. Wacht, hier is sy nummer. 083-710-7983.
3: Highway Fisheries for the lekkerste vis en chips in George.
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4: This political party advertisement is paid for by the party. 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

0: Sebastian Coldridge.
1: All right, so welcome back. Welcome back. It's 23 minutes away from the hour of 1 o'clock. It's a Monday afternoon, all right? It's 22 minutes away from the hour of 1, you know. Yes, and you heard about it in the news. Very, very serious this time around. There was an accident near Fleers Bay, all right? Or should I say Fleers Bay? Yeah, then you would know what I'm talking about, all right? It's on the N2 near Fleers Bay. Turn off. And it's been reopened traffic now, but it was closed in both directions. It's open now in both directions. And then due to an early accident that happened very early this morning, the carrier truck that, overturned. And then there was a secondary collision. Must have been a massive, massive. But thank you so much to the authorities. I think they reported that it's open now. But please, if you're traveling that direction, please be cautious and be careful, all right? 060-505-2693, that's the magic number. Very good afternoon to you.
2: Middag, Sebas, ingeskakeld by die weer. 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Mooi dag.
1: Thank you so much, Katrina. Yeah, we appreciate that, Yes, I do appreciate that. 060-505-2693. Good afternoon to you, Sebastien. My brother from another mother. He says, good afternoon to you, my brother. It's Freddie Nelson. Yeah, I'm just checking in, I'm checking in. I like the sticker there. It says, Salute Masakant. Hey, what does that mean, Salute Masakant? You tell me, Freddie. I would love to know. And yes, I believe that it's still... school holidays, a couple of kids, they're getting them ready. And I believe school teachers are getting them ready because school starts on Wednesday, I suppose. Yeah. But anyway, welcome back. Welcome back. If you just joined us, welcome, welcome. So let us know what's happening in your area, yes. And please, 060-505-2693. I want to hear those voices, all right? In FM, hello.
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3: 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Bye-bye.
1: Bye-bye. Thank you so much, Joanne. Because I can hear in the background the whole conversation there. I think it was Blinkwanger having a chat there, talking about somebody. Yo, I could hear everything she said there. But just goes to show the technology, all right? But thank you so much. Thank you so much to the Highway Fisheries team. A very good afternoon to you as well. You never mellow.
4: Hello, Sebas.
1: Hello.
4: I will net baie geluk sê vir my kleinkind Daniel, Windvogel. 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
1: Yes.
4: Wat gister vir my goedjies hier afgelever het. 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
1: Ja, thank you so much.
4: Dankie, Sebas.
1: 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Beatrice, ek hoor vir jou. Trots op jou, Beat. Trots op jou. All right, let's go to Nice and quick. Let's see what's happening there. Hallo.
0: Goeiemiddag, sê Basie, om ons aangeskakel al die patiek nuis na, ek
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1: yes.
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1: yes, yes, yes.
0: En na dat soot ek my uit, jy weet ons is maandag,
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1: Bye, thank you, Dar Ramona. All right, yes, it's a beautiful day, you know. Yes, lovely weather. Weather's playing the part. And you know what? 17 minutes away from the hour of 1 o'clock. You got to put your hands up, you know. Yeah, having some fun. You still remember this one? I hope you do, man. Ramona, you still remember this one? Oh.

0: Yes, you got to listen to your heart. Welcome back, welcome back. It is almost time for the ad break coming up. It is a bit of Sonia and Salome, right? The local music right there. It's complicated. That's the name of this song before this one. And really, man, some people ask me what's happening today, you know, and I tell them, goodness, man, it's complicated. It's a Monday, you know. It's not a blue one for me, though. I trust and hope it's not a blue one for you. And remember now, 060-505-2693. Let us know what's happening. Then I get a message from Enrique Geisman. He says to me, dankie, broeder, dankie, broeder. I'm on the road. Ah, Sebastian, hartelijk goeiedag. 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Yeah, no, definitely. You gotta listen to your heart and then everything will be okay. Very old track, right? And yeah, something solid gold, you know? That's my opinion. Even if I'm hello.
1: Goeiemiddag, Sebastian.
0: Goeiemiddag.
1: A gesteende verjaarsdag aan my vriendin, Natasha Sturdy. 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En het kom van Katie Davidson in Woodcock, Concordia.
0: Ja, nee, wat Concordia is in die huis, nee. All right, an ad break coming up and then we're going to be back right after this one. Midday.

0: with Sebastian Coldridge.
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5: All right, welcome back right there to your Voice in Paradise. All right, welcome back. It is exactly, if I look at the time, it's a couple of minutes away from, actually, to be precise, 6 minutes away from the hour. Gone 5 minutes now. 5 minutes away from 1 o'clock, and at about one, it's going to be time for Julien Verroza Makira to join us right here in studio. Now, I've got a part of thought that I would love to share with you. And remember now, Julien's going to be bringing us the news in Afrikaans, all right? So, yes, get yourself ready for that. And then, right after that, ad break coming up, and then the second hour, it's going to be in full effect, you know. Starting it off with, you know, our prayer section, right? Right here on Your Voice in Paradise. It happens daily, right after the 1 o'clock news. Give you that segment, it's called Open Heavens. Well, my positive thought for today is sometimes we put too much pressure on ourselves, you know, to have everything figured out. I keep on saying that, you know, but it's so true, you know. But remember, you don't have to see the whole staircase just to need, you know, just you just need to take the next step, you know, because some people focus on, you know, the whole thing and get yourself frustrated, you know, but we don't want that. Whatever you're facing today, take one moment at a time and believe in yourself and keep moving forward. And remember that even small progress is still progress, right? And remember that you've got this. Like I always say, your story is still being written and there are better chapters waiting and they are ahead. So have yourself a beautiful afternoon, all right, whatever you're listening, you know, wherever you're listening to us from. Right across the Garden Route, it can be international as well, or maybe in another part of the province, you know. Yeah, it can happen. You can tune in on www.infm.co.za. Yes, that's where you'll find us, right? And I've got this one on the playlist. I don't know if you remember this, you know. Yeah. Gotta make this a day to remember, right? But Shalimar's talking about a night to remember.

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1: 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It's 10 minutes past the hour through 1 o'clock. A big thank you to Jeline Feroza-Makir giving us the news at 1. It is time to join the Open Heavens team right here in our George studios. Midday!

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2: All right, welcome back right there to your voice in paradise. Good stuff right here in your number one. Big shout out to the team right there, all the way from George. That is the Open Heavens team. And a big shout out to them, you know. It's 26 minutes past the hour of 1 o'clock. And the song that I was playing, oh goodness, man, that was a brand new song, you know, brand new. Haven't played it before. It's done by yours truly, all right? Yeah. I hope you enjoyed that song. You know, 060-505-2693. Let us hear on the WhatsApp line your thoughts. Thank you so much to Paul. Paul Amas, thank you so much, brother. Appreciate that. And also to our station manager, Mr. Mone Peterson. Thank you for the warm words right there. You know, we try. Not everybody is pastors, you know, and they got their own personal feeling and their own battles they fight, you know. And yeah, you know, there's many ways to get the message across, you know. And I think, yeah, that song means a lot, you know. Give the Holy Spirit a chance. All right. Welcome back. It's 060-505-2693. And the magic number right here in studio. Mm-hmm. You want to get in touch with us, you can do that. I've got a song on the playlist, basically, that's going to be taking us to the news headlines. It is done by Boyzone. Yes, Boyzone. I don't know if you can remember them, right? Pop group way back. Have a listen to this one.

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The time is 1:30. I'm Sebastian Coleridge with your news headlines. Good day. Residents in Bito staged a peaceful march in Bredenburg Bay last week, calling for stronger community safety measures and equal application of South African law. And Delft residents are being left vulnerable by severe policing shortages. According to the Democratic Alliance in the Western Cape, the party says three men were killed in two separate incidents in Delft over the weekend, highlighting ongoing violence crime in the area. And Home Affairs has set 31 March 2028 as the deadline for South Africans to replace green barcoded ID books for smart card IDs. The department will stop producing green ID books on the 31st of March 2027, after which holders will have 1 year to make the switch. And five suspects aged between 21 and 34 are expected to appear in court in connection with the kidnapping and murder of a 31-year-old man in phase 7 in Bloemfontein. And South African pilot traveling as an off-duty crew member is being credited for helping prevent potential disaster aboard a Fly Dubai flight after reported attack inside the cockpit. That and your financial indicators all will follow at about 2 o'clock when we give you that complete bulletin at 2. For NFM News, I'm Sebastian Coleridge.

0: Is jy bekommerd oor die kwaliteit van jou drinkwater? 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
3: All right, welcome back. Welcome back right there to number one in the Southern Cape. The time has moved on to 13:34. Sebastian Coldy is giving you the midday connection right here on Eden FM. Your voice in paradise. Goodness, thank you so much. A couple of messages that came through, 060-505-2693. Thank you so much to my good friend there, Freddie Nelson. Freddie, we appreciate your... I appreciate your explanation right there. Totally understand. And, you know, some weird things that you've been saying. But not everybody would understand that, you know. But I do understand what you mean and what you were trying to get across, you know. Yes, we appreciate that as well. 060-505-269. Good afternoon. Can you please give me the number of the guy that... Ah, goodness, I got no clue, Henry. I got no clue. Henry's been asking me something which I cannot answer, my brother. Humble apologies right there, Henry. But unfortunately, I got no clue as to what you were asking, right? That request, you know. Thank you so much. I did receive your message, but I could not respond in the way that you would want me to. You know, humble apologies right there. 060-505-2693. That is the number right here in studio, you know. All right. 25 minutes away from the hour of 2 o'clock. Welcome back.

0: What a beautiful song it is, right here in your voice in paradise. It's Fall Into My Love, right here on Eden FM. Yeah, goodness, I hope you enjoyed that one. It is 16 minutes away from the hour of 1 or 2 o'clock, actually, yes, and I'll be with you up until 2. Well, we spoke about it earlier on, you know, and I said to you, I reiterated the fact that how important it is to be informed when you do vote, you know. But we got a segment that we'd like to share with you, recognizing paid political content.
1: This is Africa Check. Ahead of South Africa's local government elections on 4 November, we are bringing you a series of short guides to help you vote with confidence and to help you recognize misinformation when you see or hear it. 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During election season, social media feeds fill up fast with posts, videos, comments, and shares from accounts you may or may not follow. Some of it is genuine opinion. Some of it is clearly labeled advertising. And some sits in between. Content that promotes a party or candidate, but where the relationship between the creator and the party isn't visible to the person watching. Paid or sponsored content is generally supposed to carry a label, something like hashtag ad, hashtag sponsored, or hashtag paid partnership, placed prominently rather than hidden at the end of a long caption or among a string of hashtags. But not all paid political content is labeled, and not all content that promotes a party comes directly from a party account. Third parties can run content that favors a particular party or candidate without being required to say so openly. So what looks like civic information or community commentary may not always be politically neutral. It's also worth understanding how targeting works. Political content on social media is frequently designed to reach specific people based on location, age, interests, or browsing behavior. That means your feed is not a representative picture of what's being said across the board. It's a selection. Different communities can be shown different, sometimes contradictory messages at the same time, with little visibility across those divides. Meta and Google both maintain public libraries showing which organizations are running political ads and what they are spending. These are searchable and free to use. Beyond the tools, a simple habit goes a long way. When you come across political content, ask who made it, who paid for it, and what they want you to do. And before you share something, even something that confirms what you already think, pause on those same questions. Paid content spreads most effectively when people pass it on without asking where it came from. For more guides like this one, visit africacheck.org and follow Africa Check on social media.
0: All right, welcome back. There you have it, Africa Check, with that segment. Yes, interesting one, that one, you know. So now you've got an idea as to what we were talking about, you know. We're going to share that kind of content with you daily right here on the Midday Connection throughout the shows, all right? So I trust and hope that you enjoy that. Enjoy that one. It's recognizing paid political content, all right? Yeah, so it's very easy. You know, it's very informative. I think one should take that to heart. And do check it yourself, you know. Yes, one can do that. It's very important to do that, you know. You can check it yourself and the account behind it, yeah, like she said earlier on. And also the content style, you know. You must check that, you know. And make sure that you do understand what it's all about, you know. Yeah, look for the labels, all right. Yes, like she spoke about that at the top of the post or maybe in the reel if it's something visual, right? You can check it and check for the paid disclaimer. Yeah, there you have it. You see, it got me going, you know. I also thought to myself, while listening to this, very, very interesting, all right? So, yes, we're going to go for a quick ad break, and then we're going to be back right here on the Midday Connection. All right, it's 10 minutes away from the hour of 2 o'clock, your news coming up at 2. And then we're going to cross to our main studio in George, where Dr. Willie Silier is going to be handling the show, Business Talk.
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0: right, welcome back. It's 6 minutes away from midday 2 o'clock. Right here on the Midday Connection. Goodness, I love it. I don't know what happened right there, but it just came through, you know. And then, goodness, Freddie Nelson, you mentioned something about that song. What's happening, brother?
1: Sebastian, to this song, it comes from I Love Your Smile. You know, to what you see in the palana, the man is so getrek, the man is net for smiles. Never mind the stars in the sky, never mind the where and the
0: why, got a feeling higher than high. Ah, oh, goodness. Ah, oh, man. This is the real thing. It's Lisa Stansfield, but this is the real thing. Yeah, Freddy. What can I say, brother? Yeah, I love your smile. Goodness.

And I think the right time is about now. It is exactly almost a couple of minutes away, seconds away from 2 o'clock. Right here on the Midday Connection. I hope and trust that you enjoy it every minute of it. Fred Nelson, thank you so much for causing a stir right there, you know. You got me going, my man. You got me going. All right.

0: You're listening to NFM. The time is 2 o'clock. I'm Sebastian Coleridge with your news. Good day. Residents in Bito staged a peaceful march in Plettenberg Bay last week, calling for stronger community safety measures and this equal application of South African law. Organisers handed a petition to the Bito municipality, raising concerns about crime, immigration compliance, labour practices, corruption and accountability. The memorandum directed to several government departments and law enforcement agencies called for effective policing, proper investigation of criminal cases and greater engagement with communities. Organisers stressed the march was not aimed at any nationality but sought fair and lawful enforcement of regulations affecting all residents. Delft residents are being left vulnerable by severe policing shortages. According to the Democratic Alliance in the Western Cape, the party says 3 men were killed in 2 separate incidents in Delft over the weekend, highlighting ongoing violence crime in the area. The DA claims that one police officer is responsible for about 726 residents, while detectives each handle about 77 cases. The party has called on SAPS to increase policing resources, strengthen murder investigations, intensify anti-gang operations and work more closely with community safety structures.
1: Every murder is a failure of the criminal justice system if those responsible are not brought to justice. The Western Cape cannot allow communities such as Delft to become breeding grounds for gang violence, extortion and fear. Residents deserve to walk their streets, run their businesses, and raise their families without having to fear becoming the next victim.
0: Thank you so much to Member of Parliament right there, Western Cape Government, Benedicta van Meenen. Home Affairs has set 31st of March 2028 as the deadline for South Africans to replace green barcoded ID books with the smart card IDs. The department will stop producing green ID books on the 31st of March 2027, after which holders will have 1 year to make that switch. Home Affairs says about 14.7 million people still use the older document, which is considered vulnerable to fraud. The transition is being supported through participation bank cards, with smart ID services expected to expand further across the country before the deadline. 5 suspects aged between 21 and 34 are expected to be in the court in connection with the kidnapping and murder of a 31-year-old man in Phase 7 in Bloemfontein. Police say the victim was allegedly forced into a vehicle following an argument while socializing with friends in the early hours of Sunday. His body bearing multiple stab wounds was discovered later that morning. A dedicated police task team tracked down and arrested the suspects, who now faces charge of murder and kidnapping. The Free State Police Commissioner has commended investigators for the swift arrest. And finally, South African pilot traveling as an off-duty crew member is being credited for helping prevent a potential disaster aboard a Fly Dubai flight after a reported attack inside the cockpit. The aircraft briefly plunged about 5,180 meters before pilots regained control and diverted to an airport in the northwest of Saudi Arabia. The co-pilot has since been arrested and handed over to authorities in the United Arab Emirates, which is leading the investigation. Aviation experts say the incident highlights the effectiveness of modern aviation safety and security procedures, while stressing that commercial air travel remains one of the safest forms of transport. And on that note, to look at your financial indicators a short while ago, the rand traded against the US dollar at 16 rand 68, the euro at 18 rand 69, the British pound at 22 rand 6 cents, and gold is selling at $4,199.19 a fine ounce. Brent crude is $102.25 a barrel, and Bitcoin is currently trading at $86,047.24. This is the end of your news bulletin, compiled by the NFM News team. Stay tuned, your weather report follows shortly. A very good afternoon. Welcome back. A quick look at your weather report for the West North and for the Southern Cape for tonight and tomorrow. That is the 5th of October 2026. Outdoor and Durrust and days of minimum of 7 and a max of 17 with partly cloudy weather. Then moving along to the coastal areas, that is your George, Marshall Bay, Wilderness and Eisner, Sedgefield and Bedburg Bay, 10 and 16 with partly cloudy weather. Albertina Rivers in Heidelberg, 8 and 18 with cloudy conditions has been forecasted. And then moving along to the beautiful Canaland, which is 6 and a max of 17, also with cloudy weather that's been forecasted. Swellendam, 8 and 17 with cloudy conditions. And then moving along to Uniondale, a minimum of 5 can be expected and a max of 15 degrees. The weather is then brought to you by the Weather Office in Cape Town. You can visit their website for more information at www.saweatherservice.co.za.
2: Die volgende partypolitieke advertensie word deur die betrokke party betaal. 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

South Africans head to the polls for the local government elections on the 4th of November. With so much information and misinformation circulating in the lead up to election day, it can be difficult to separate fact from fiction. Since 2012, Africa Check has worked to promote accuracy and strengthen public debate. In the weeks ahead, we'll be sharing a series of short, informative guides from Africa Check to help you identify reliable information, understand the facts, and make an informed decision when you vote.

A very good afternoon. The time is 15:30. I'm Sebastian Coleridge with the news headlines. Good day. Nice Municipality has appointed Dr. Richard Martin, Director of Strategic Services and Integrated Human Settlements, as Acting Municipal Manager for a 10-day period following the arrest of two senior municipal officials and a former councillor. Great Black River PhD student has gained national recognition for agricultural research that could help farmers combat crop diseases more sustainably. And the Western Cape Social Development Minister, Wendy Kaiser-Vilander, has welcomed the arrest of two suspects in connection with the hijacking of the departmental staff. And residents of Bito staged a peaceful march in Plettenberg Bay last week, calling for stronger community safety measures and the equal application of South African law. And finally, Home Affairs has set 31 March 2028 as the deadline for South Africans to replace green card barcoded ID books with the smart card ID. That and your financial indicators all will follow at about 4 o'clock when we give you that complete bulletin at 4.

0: Oh yeah, ons is terug na die breek.
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It is now exactly 4 o'clock and here is Sebastian Kuritz with your 4 o'clock news, your weather and financial indicators in English. Sebastian, without any further ado, it is straight over to you.

A very good afternoon. Welcome back to the Hobbs family. It's 4 o'clock. I'm Sebastian Koldrie with your news today. The Nyasa Municipality has appointed Dr. Richard Martin, Director of Strategic Services and Integrated Human Settlements, as the Acting Municipal Manager for a 10-day period following the arrest of two senior municipal officials and a former councillor. The temporary appointment was noted during a special council meeting on the 2nd of October. The three accused face corruption charges linked to an investigation into alleged kickbacks involving a municipal security service contract. They are expected to appear in the Nyasa Magistrate Court on the 5th of October. The municipality is also expected to appoint an acting chief financial officer to ensure administrative continuity. A Great Brak River PhD student has gained national recognition for agriculture research that could help farmers combat crop diseases more sustainably. 25-year-old Enrique Smith of the University of the Western Cape was named Best Young Botanist at the 2025 South African Association of Botanists Conference. His award-winning research investigation beneficial microorganisms found in indigenous plants collected in the Cedar Crest area of Great Brak River. The study focuses on biological methods to control harmful plant fungi and reduce reliance on chemical treatments. Smith says the project was inspired by his curiosity about the natural environment in his hometown. And the Western Cape Social Development Minister, Wendy Kayser-Philander, has welcomed the arrest of two suspects in connection with the hijack of departmental staff. Police recovered a stolen vehicle linked to the incident 2 weeks ago, and the suspects are now before court. The department said 86 hijackings involving its employees driving government vehicles have been recorded since 2023, including 27 incidents this year compared to 17 in 2025. The department is working with SAPS and other stakeholders to strengthen the security measures and protect staff providing services in the communities. Residents in Bito staged a peaceful march in Plettenberg Bay last week, calling for stronger community safety measures and the equal application of South African law. Organizers handed the petition to the Bito municipality, raising concerns about crime, immigration, compliance, labor practices, corruption, and accountability. The memorandum, directed to several government departments and law enforcement agencies, calls for effective policing, proper investigation and criminal cases, and greater engagement with communities. Organizers stressed that march was not aimed at any nationality, but sought fair and lawful enforcement of regulations affecting all residents. And finally, Home Affairs has set 31st of March 2028 as the deadline for South Africans to replace green card and barcoded ID documents or books with the smart card ID. The department will stop producing green ID books in, I think, on the 31st of March 2027, after which holders will have 1 year to make the switch. Home Affairs says about 14.7 million people still use the older document, which is considered vulnerable to fraud. The transition is being supported through participating bank branches and smart ID services, expected to expand further across the country before the deadline. And finally, look at your financial indicators. A short while ago, the rand traded against the US dollar at 80.69, the British pound at 22.06. Gold is selling at $4,199.19 a fine ounce. Brent crude is $102.25 a barrel. And Bitcoin is currently trading at $86,047.24. 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Stay tuned to your weather report. Follow shortly.

Ja, ek wens ek was in jou arm soos 'n Spaanse gitaar. Oef, mense. It is now exactly 4:30, yes, my colleague BK, with your 4:30 news headlines in Isikosa. BK Wide World, take it away, Mazakant, take it away.

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0: En op daardie noot is dit tyd vir ons George Munisipale geleë. Vanmiddag luister ons na opname wat gaan oor die Smart Meter Rollout 2026.
1: You're tuned to Eden FM. This is your voice in paradise. Wonderful to be in your company this afternoon on a Monday. We're talking municipal things and everything to do with municipality. And thank you to the George Municipality making this broadcast and slot possible here on Eden FM, your voice in paradise. And from the George Municipality, I have Jermaine with me. And we're going to talk about the municipal George Municipality electrical smart metering rollout. Now, Jermaine, it's great to have you in the studio. There's been a lot of talks about George going smart. Can you explain the vision behind this? And is it just about the electricity or electrical smart meter? Or is it also, or is there also bigger strategies and a picture that we can look forward to and that you that the municipality is busy rolling out in the city of George?
2: Yeah, thanks for having us, Jason, and also greetings to the listeners. Definitely, just to answer your question, it is a much bigger picture. When a municipality looks and consider a smart city, it is where they start to use digital technology, connected infrastructure, sensors, data analytics and communication networks to improve how the city services are planned, how they are delivered, and how they are monitored. Now, in practical terms, it helps a municipality to manage their services such as your electricity, your water, your transport, waste, safety, and even your public facilities more efficiently while also improving the quality of life for our residents. So smart metering, which we're talking about here today, is one of the key building blocks of a smart city, because you are now replacing traditional meters, your manual meters, with digital meters, and that can record electricity or consumption of water at regular intervals, and that communicates to a back-end system remotely that the municipality then monitors. What this then enables us to do is to have more accurate billing. We can now have better demand management. We can improve our service reliability and greater transparency for our customers. So this rollout is definitely foundational to the George Municipality's objectives to become a smarter city. This has also been captured in the IDP document. So in the end, we are not just replacing old meters. What we're doing, we are modernizing our metering infrastructure to prepare for future energy technologies as well. So we are definitely excited to roll out this technology.
1: It sounds very excited, really.
2: No, definitely
1: very, very excited. Mm-hmm. Now, and so essentially, this technology is the engine room for a more modern George, if I can put it like that. But for the average resident sitting at home, how does this smarter city vision relates into the day-to-day benefits for our communities?
2: Yes, there are definitely many benefits to go smart as a city and specifically installing these types of meters. But I would say it is not just for the customer, but it is for the municipality as well. So there are benefits on both sides, and I've listed it as such. So I will start off with the customer benefits first. Number one, I've listed here as we've got accurate billing now, because consumers are billed based on actual consumption instead of estimates. That will reduce disputes and unexpected adjustments, right? That's number one. Number two, we've got better control now over usage. So consumers can now monitor when and how they use electricity or water, and that can help them to identify high consumption appliances, if there's leaks, or if they have wasteful habits, right? So the third benefit then for the customer is what we call cost savings. By seeing consumption patterns, the customer can now adjust their behavior to reduce their peak usage and their monthly expenses more effectively. I've listed number four as faster fault awareness. And what we mean by that is that smart meters can help identify outages, even abnormal consumption or leaks sooner, right? And that then means that the problems can be reported faster and be resolved faster as well. Then number five I've listed as improved transparency and trust. Because the customer now have access to usage data via an online platform or they will have a cell phone app as well, that gives consumer a clear insight into their municipal account and that reduces uncertainty around their meter readings. And then lastly, I've listed here the convenience. Because now, because we have remote readings, that reduces the need. That reduces the need for municipal staff to access private property for manual readings. So no more need for people to come to your household to read meters. And then I've also listed a couple of benefits for the municipality, right? So from a municipality's perspective, I've also listed six. You've got to improve revenue collection because now you have more accurate and timely consumption data that helps the municipalities bill correctly. And it also will reduce revenue losses so we can operate and service the community more effectively. And then we've got number two, there's reduced operational costs. Like I mentioned earlier, with remote readings, that reduces the cost and the time that is associated with meter readings, right? And then number three, we've got faster outages and fault response. Now the electrical and water department can detect outages as well, or supply interruptions very quickly, and they can confirm also when the electricity or the water services has been restored. Number four, I've listed improved infrastructure planning, and I actually really like this one, because with the granular consumption data, it will help our department plan better, because we now understand the demand trends better. We understand how the network behaves because of the smart meter information that we've gathered. And in that way, we plan for upgrade to networks, for substations, water systems, distribution infrastructure more effectively. And then I've listed the last two, demand side management. Now, what we mean by demand side management is that we can now encourage people to look at their off-peak usages instead of high peak usages, right? We can reduce strain on the networks and we can improve on our service stability. Maybe just to clarify what this means is the people are used to the idea of ripple control, where we switch off geysers during peak times. This is what we mean by demand side management, just to reduce the peaks during peak times. And then number six, we've got the quality of supply monitoring. This is a very crucial one for the electrical department because we have to ensure quality of supply. But the smart meters will allow the electrical department to now monitor quality of supply in real time at the meter level, which is normally a challenge for a lot of municipalities because they don't measure at that level.
1: Yeah.
2: But we can now then provide a more quality of supply and that's more reliable for the customer.
1: You tune to Eden FM. This is your voice in paradise. In the studio with me, I have Jermaine. And we're talking about taking George the smart away, if I may put it like that. And wonderful to have you also with us as our listeners here on Eden FM, your voice in paradise. Now, Jermaine, what should people expect when the technicians arrive? Is it going to be a major disruption to their day, or how will things work?
2: Okay, so we've designed the process to be as quick and as seamless as possible. What we've tasked the team to do is to first establish contact with the owner of the meter and arrange for a suitable time prior to installation because we want to limit the disruptions as much as possible. But once that is done, upon arrival, they will see a qualified technician that will come on site with a team who will then remove the old meter and then replace it with the smart metering unit. That takes roughly about an hour or so. There will be a very brief interruption of power during that changeover, right? So once the new meter is installed, the technician will then just test to ensure that everything works properly again. But the technician is also required to take photos prior to the installation and then after the installation as well, right? Because that helps us as management to track the progress of what they are doing and to ensure that they're doing it correctly. And then very importantly, we requested that the service provider assist the customers during that time there with registering themselves on the George Home app. Okay. So all this will take place when they arrive there. One other thing that we also got a question last time was that what happened to the old meter? No, we've tasked the technicians to take the old meter, bring it back to the municipal office so that we can take it through the write-off process, right? Another important point maybe to note, there's a process in the past that the municipality has done that was implemented that was called ripple control, right? That's a system that controls the geysers. Yep. During peak time, so they switch off geysers. Now, with this new smart meter, it has that functionality built in already.
1: Okay.
2: So in the past, you would have your meter, old meter technology, and you have your ripple control device.
1: Yes.
2: But with this meter, we won't need that anymore. We will install the meter, so wherever there are cases where customers don't have ripple control installed, which they still are, and they come and replace the meter, we've asked the technicians to also look into that and then connect the geyser to the meter themselves, because
1: okay.
2: The meter's got that secondary capabilities to do ripple control as an inbuilt function as well.
1: That's wonderful.
2: Mm. Yeah, yeah.
1: That's wonderful.
2: It's a very, very smart meter.
1: That's why it's smart. It's smart. It's so smart.
2: Yes.
1: Now, Jermaine, with the rollout underway, will customers need to pay for these meters, and who will receive them?
2: Well, so this is always a sticky point,
1: yeah.
2: When it comes to funding and money. But what I wanted to say here is that given the fact that the aim is for the George municipality to go smart and to prioritize us replacing older technology and redundant technology.
1: Mm-hmm.
2: I mean, a lot of the meters are extremely old.
1: Yeah.
2: A lot of the meters will reach the end of life mm-hmm. soon. The municipality will have to absorb that cost. But that is only for the meters that we want to replace.
1: Yeah.
2: Right. New meters, we will deal in a different space. But this is just a rollout to replace those redundant meters. And then pertaining to the second question as to who gets these meters, we've identified a mixture of customers. So you have postpaid customers, which we call credit meters,
1: yeah.
2: Right? They will be targeted. And then you also have old prepayment meters that's still in the system. They will also be targeted. So we definitely have a mixture of these customers that we are going to approach to replace all of these meters. And by doing so, we're definitely moving closer then to becoming that smarter city that we hoped for.
1: Now, I think listeners that are listening now and say, wow, it sounds good, it sounds great.
2: Mm.
1: But then they will also wonder, but what will happen to the prepaid units that I might have on my old meter before they will come and install the new one?
2: Yeah, that's a very important question. So the customers don't have to worry about that. They don't have to worry about losing their units because all valid remaining users, especially on the prepaid customers, will be transferred to the new smart meter during that changeover process.
1: Okay.
2: Now, the technicians on site, they will take photos of your reading.
1: Mm-hmm.
2: And then that will then be transferred back to the customer. It is also extremely important, I think this is a very crucial point to note, is that if customers have existing tokens that they've purchased for prepaid and they have not punched those tokens into the existing meter,
1: mm-hmm.
2: we want to encourage them to do so prior to the meter replacement, because that tokens is linked to that meter.
1: Yeah.
2: If we remove that meter, you will lose that tokens.
1: Mm-hmm.
2: So we will ask the customer on site, have you punching all your tokens, mm-hmm. because the moment we remove this meter, those tokens will not be valid anymore.
1: Because you will actually have a new
2: meter number. Yeah, you will have a new smart meter, yes. But then we also need to address, that's for the prepayment customers. Yes. I also think we need to address the post-payment customers. What they need to note is that because this is a brand new meter, their old meter will have had a reading, right? But now with the new meter, it will start at zero. Because it's a brand new certified meter,
1: yeah,
2: and now the energy consumption will start to accumulate from zero onwards. We had a case where a customer was saying, hey, I see zero here on my meter. No, it's because it's a new meter, it will start from scratch. But what is important for those customers is that, the technician will take a picture of your existing reading prior to removing it, so that the billing department will grab hold of that info.
1: Yeah.
2: And so on your bill at the end of that month, they will have to reconcile what date they installed the meter, they replaced it, and they will then reconcile, okay, there's the old reading, we will stop there,
1: yeah,
2: and here's the new zero reading starting mm-hmm. from that date mm-hmm. onward. Yeah, so that's very crucial for the post-paid or credit customers to also be aware of.
1: Understand. Mm. You're tuned to Eden FM. This is your voice in paradise. And in studio with me from the Jorts municipality, I have Jermaine. And we're talking about going smart in Jorts and how will it benefit not just the municipality, but specifically also the communities and the residents in the broader Jorts area.
2: Yeah.
1: Now, Jermaine, let's talk about security. I think it's always a question or something that will be in the minds of people if it comes to security and on their premises or property, that matter. I know you talked about it earlier, but maybe let's just emphasize and just make sure that listeners understand when people come and knock on the door, how can residents verify that an installer is legit?
2: Yes, very, very crucial point. Definitely a top priority for us as well, as we have identified this project and in anticipation of some of the risks. We have armed every installer with what we call an official identification that will be clearly marked that they are working on behalf of the municipality or as a contractor, appointed contractor. We've drafted letters for all of them, signed by the director, authorizing this installation team. But we also want to encourage residents to always ask to see the ID badges of these technicians as they knock on your door, right? If the customer has got any doubts of any kind, don't let them in. You are allowed to tell them to stop there and then contact the municipality. The number you can dial is 044-801-9222, and you can verify their identification first, and then you can allow them to enter your premise. So we have made provision for the safety of the customers to ensure that not every other person just decides, hey, I see there's a project running, let me jump on that bandwagon and go tell people that we're also part of this. No, we will make sure that all the contractors or technicians that come to site, they will have identification and they will have uniform as well. That will help the put the minds of the customers at ease. Yeah.
1: That's wonderful to know, and also I think, as you say, put ease on people's mind, making sure that the right people will come and do installation on their premises. I know earlier you also were talking about that, and you also mentioned that as well. But maybe let's just talk more about it. Is the whole tracking and the smart app that you will have on your phone, and how will that work? I know you mentioned earlier that when technicians are there, they do the installation, they will also, the app will also be downloaded, and they will assist as well to make sure that the app is working. So when they leave, you will have most of the information on that smart app that you have on your phone. How will that work?
2: Yeah, it's actually a very simple process. You can download the app from your Play Store. It's called the George Home app. You can download it from the Play Store. I have to actually confirm. I think it's also on the App Store as well. Google Play Store is definitely there. But you register that. If you don't have a phone, you can also even register on the municipal website. So if you go to George Municipal website, there is a portal that we've created. There's one for smart water that you can register, and there will also be one for smart electrical that you can register your meter. But the meter will still work for billing purposes, even if you don't register. Mm-hmm. But we highly recommend the customers to register so that they can access the value-added services like your usage history and the monitoring of your own consumption. Something that I also want to maybe list is that for prepaid customers, on the app, you can actually see your historical purchases. So all your tokens will be listed on there. So that's definitely a value add. And I also want to encourage people to download the app and install the app because I often compare the consumption of energy to the fuel gauge in a car. Remember that where we now see the consumption on the dashboard, yes, right? Yes. You see you driving. If you drive fast, you consume more fuel. And if you drive slower, you drive more efficient, right? Yes. And in that way, what it does, it naturally influences the way we drive because we see the consumption of our fuel on the dashboard the entire time. That is true for energy consumption and water consumption as well. We believe that, and we encourage this, that with the app, once you start seeing your consumption of your energy, it can definitely change behavior. It can influence you because if you start seeing that, oh, we use this appliances actually quite a lot, maybe we need to change our behavior. Because what the app does, it gives you half-hourly data. So every half an hour, it records information, the consumption, every half an hour. And so on the app, you will see hourly data as well. And so during the day, you will see your patterns happening, and that can maybe potentially change the way you engage with energy and therefore save on your electricity bill at the end of the month.
1: That's wonderful. Mm. So you hands-on, you will see what's going on in your house.
2: No, absolutely. Like you can see it. If you sit in your office, you can see what is happening with your consumption at the moment. You can see your pool pump comes on. You can see your geyser switches on immediately because you see a change in the behavior of the meter consumption.
1: That's wonderful. Mm. Yeah. Now, Jermaine, for anyone who wants to dive deeper into the technical details or the installation schedule, where should they look and get more information?
2: Yes, so we are currently working on some more detailed FAQs, but we've already started putting some information out there. We're working on flyers, installation schedules, and technical guides that will be available on the municipal website, right? So we will make that available. But I will also add that for any technical queries, the customers are welcome to contact the electrical department, and they can ask for me. They can ask for Jermaine Cupido, and I'll see to the best of my ability how I can explain a little bit more of this this technology that we're planning to roll out this current financial year. We are definitely here to ensure that this transition to a smarter city is a success for everyone, not just for the municipality. We definitely want the customers to benefit from this as well.
1: Any last words from your side?
2: Now listen, from our side, we are just excited to have this vision and strategy that we're trying to implement, because we definitely think that for us rolling this out, it will, like I said, it will definitely be beneficial to all that is involved. But we also ask the community to come alongside of us as we roll out this project. Projects comes with very with a lot of complexity sometimes, but we ask the residents for patience as we go through this project. But we definitely know that we've done a pilot project, we've seen the benefits, and we are confident that as we roll this out, it will take us to a better future as George Municipality, definitely.
1: And also, do remember to call the electrical service department 044-801-9222. 044-801-9222. There you have it. That was Jermaine. He's from the electrical department at the George Municipality. We're talking about George Municipality electrical smart metering rollout. Stay tuned to Eden FM, your voice in paradise.
0: Thank you very much, Jason Stanley, for handling the business of the day. It was the George Municipality slot, proudly brought to you by the George Municipality. Short ad break, straight after that, the 5 o'clock news, weather and financial indicators in isiXhosa.
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0: It is now 5 o'clock and please be alert, we have roadworks on the N2 at Cecil Harkerville heading to Platt. Motorists, please slow down. Thank you, Sebastian Coverage, for that bit of information. The time exactly 5 o'clock and here is BK Worldwide with the 5 o'clock news, your weather and your financial indicators in isiXhosa. Straight over to you, BK. Take it away.

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1: Thank you, BK Worldwide, for the 5 o'clock news, weather and financial indicators in Isikosa. BK, you must enjoy the rest of your day. Have a lekker evening. Colleague of mine. Ons laaste half uur op die afnoondive van tussen half 6 en 6 uur. Luister ons na opname van 'n gesprek wat Moni Petersen gehad het met Sam Kutsie en Umbiza van die Patriotic Alliance.
2: The following political party advertisement is paid for by the following party. The opinions expressed in this advertisement are of the party.
3: It is time for more growth and job opportunities, merit over politics, and stricter transparency and accountability in our municipalities. The Freedom Front Plus is already part of the government in various municipalities in the Western Cape and is the logical choice to set our municipalities right. Make the VF Plus stronger. It is time for improvement. 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
2: This political party advertisement is paid for by the party. The opinions expressed in this advertisement are of the party.
4: Hou op om geld te mors op advertensies wat mense vergeet. As jy klante in jou winkel wil hê, lewer Eden FM aktiverings en regstreeks uitsendings van George tot Nysna, Mosselbaai tot Oudtshoorn. 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Bespreek nou e-pos marketing@edenfm.co.za of skakel 044-874-5085 of 078-395-4196 en verseker jou Eden FM aktivering voordat die datums vol is. Eden FM, wat luisteraars reg oor die tuinroete in kopers omskep.
1: Okay, okay, my laaste paar minute hier op die drive noem ek Joltyd op 'n maandagmiddag en dit klink so. Hy gaat ons.
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This is your Rainbow Station, KMOD, FM 95, out of Wichita, Kansas. Where the man says it's gonna be coming down all night. I hope you're warm and tight, honey. If you're feeling alone, baby, just get on the phone and talk to me. Just get on the phone, honey.

0: The local government elections are more than a month away, and indications are that 4 November 2026 will be a highly contested one. 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
1: Remember when you almost asked them to dance? When you came so close to buying Bitcoin? When you nearly went on that trip they still WhatsApp about? Life's full of

and education, awareness, empowerment, and advocacy. I'm your host, Advocate Madeline Skippers-Olifant. This evening, we turn our attention to the Department of Social Development and its important role in supporting vulnerable individuals, families, and communities, especially in responding to gender-based violence and femicide. Understanding your rights is an important first step towards protecting yourself and others, but information must be accompanied by meaningful support. Tonight, we will look at the department's mandate, the services it offers, and who may qualify for assistance, and how survivors of abuse can access the help they need. We'll also discuss the role of social workers in providing counseling, psychosocial support, safety planning, child protection, referrals, and assistance to families affected by violence and other social challenges. Responding effectively to GBV and femicide requires cooperation amongst social development, SEPs, healthcare professionals, the court, community organizations, and other stakeholders. We are privileged tonight to welcome Mrs. Bernadine Linkzeebel, a GBV social worker linked to the Department of Social Development in Knysna. She will provide practical insight into how social development services operate, what support may be available, and how survivors, families, and concerned community members can take the first step towards receiving assistance. Mrs. Hill, thank you for sharing your professional knowledge and experience in this important conversation. But listeners, as you listen, please remember that asking for help is not a sign of weakness. Every person deserves dignity, protection, and access to appropriate support. If you know of someone who may benefit from this information, please share it with him. I'm Advocate Madeline Skippers-Olifant, and this is Legally You. Your right, your voice against gender-based violence and femicide and domestic violence. But before we continue, please remember that this program provides general legal education and public awareness. It does not replace individual legal advice, professional counseling, or an assessment by a qualified service provider. Some of tonight's subject may be sensitive, particularly for survivors of abuse. Please take care of yourself while listening and seek support if you feel distressed or overwhelmed. If you are in immediate danger, please contact South African Police Services on 10111 or seek emergency assistance. You do not have to face abuse alone. Reach out to the appropriate support services and remember that your safety matters. Good evening once again to Legally You. I'm Advocate Madeline Skippers-Olifant. As we've indicated, we will have a discussion tonight specifically about the Department of Social Development. Mrs. Bernadine Linkzeebel from Knysna, at the station in Knysna, will give at the end of the program an oversight as to what is her role, giving a practical perspective. But before we continue, let's take a short ad break.

Eden James with Castro Leholo for the cool in you. I like the way it flows. It's beats and rhythm always echoes and leaves us asking for more.

That is why I tune in every Monday evening between 10 and 12 midnight, right here on Eden FM. Eden Chase with Castro Liholo for the cool in you.

very beautiful songs there that have just played out. Bob James collab with El Clue from the album Cool. That's a beautiful album, that one. There's no song that you can skip when you listen to that one. Let's come back home. Let's come back home. Beautiful songs from five artists from home that I'm gonna give you from the mainstream jazz. Let's take the Monday Jazz Quintet, Essential Afro Standards, and the song titled Pata Pata, Silayelo Silota, Enchanted Gardens, and the song Out of My Heart. Then the very same Monday Jazz Quintet, Essential Afro Standards. I'm giving you a beautiful song, the title Man and Bird. And then we've got Jonathan Butler from the album So Strong, and the song titled I Pay Respect. Again from Jonathan Butler from a different album, Living My Life, and the song titled Katembe. Beautiful songs there. Jonathan Butler from the album So Strong, I Pay Respect, and the second song, Living My Dream. Living My Dream, and the song titled Katembe. And then we've got Pata Pata and Manenberg from the Monday Jazz Quintet. And then we've got Silayelo Silota from the song titled Enchanted Garden. Out of My Heart, that is the title song. I hope you're going to enjoy those beautiful songs, ladies and gentlemen. You're still tuned with Castro de Hulu on Hidden FM on Monday for 2 hours of soulful jazz. Enjoy those beautiful songs, ladies and gentlemen.

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I like the way it flows. 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

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Eden Chase with Castro Leholo for the cool in you.

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1: Beautiful song there, Katembe. You are still tuned in. Eden FM. Pumulang Castrolli Hulu bringing you the best of jazz. Let's take another five, ladies and gentlemen. The five song that I'm going to give you is from Joe Sample. Two songs from Joe Sample featuring female vocals there. The first song from Joe Sample featuring Randy Crawford on vocals there. No Regrets, the album, and the song In an Arms of an Angel. Joe Sample featuring Lala Hathaway from the album The Song Lives On. And the song title, Come Along With Me. Pieces of a Dream, that is a group, and the album Sensual Embrace, and the song My Love, a song that's no stranger to anyone, because a song that has been played by quite a number of artists. Peter White, album Perfect Moment, and the song Another Rainy Day. And then the fifth song, it's Alfonso Blackwell, titled Body and Soul, and the album Body and Soul. I hope you're going to enjoy those ones.

That is why I tune in every Monday evening between 10 and 12 midnight, right here on Eden FM. Eden Chase with Castro Leholo for the cooling you.

Eden Jazz with Castro Leholo for the cool in you. I like the way it flows. It's beats and rhythm always echoes and leaves us asking for more.

Yes, ladies and gentlemen, those were beautiful songs that I just given you. That bring us to the conclusion of our show as we are closing down our show for tonight at the 2 hours. I am going to give you beautiful Afro song. Summertime, but it's creeping in little bit, but hey, climate change is really disturbing us. We're still in the cold. Jimmy Dudu from the Diaspora album Echoes from the Past, the song titled Linda, and also I'm gonna give you Zakhele Gumede, a song titled You Think You Know Me. You know that song? It's used to played by Ezra Mukana. A very, very, very beautiful song. You Think You Know Me. That is a song that is played here by Zakhele Gumede. And then I conclude with a very beautiful song from Ndokomane from the region of Pretoria. That is Norman Chauke with his jazz band, and the song titled Jazz Jukes. That is the album titled Jazz Jukes, and the song that I'm gonna give you, which I'm saying goodbye with, is titled Ndoko. Ndokomane. Those are the jazz diggers of Pretoria, called each other Ndokomane. Ndokomane or Ndokomane. That is a beautiful song. I've been looking for the song for a very long time. I have found it at last. Enjoy that beautiful song. These are songs for digger. When the jazz men are on stage, they digger and jazz, and this is one of the songs that makes them to look like they have lost it when they play these songs. Beautiful Afro songs there, Linda. You Think You Know Me. And a song titled Ndugu. I hope you're going to enjoy those beautiful songs. And from my side, cheerio till we meet next week. And I hope you have enjoyed this beautiful song. Have a good night. May God bless you.

I would satisfy them. I have been. The company of the company. Can we do it again?

Jazz with Castrol Hollow for the cool in you. Mm, I like the way it flows. Its beats and rhythm always echoes and leaves us asking for more.

That is why I tune in every Monday evening between 10 and 12 midnight, right here on Eden FM. Eden Chase with Castro Leholo for the cool in you.